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excuse me, may I? 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
0: 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And the best point, they understand the stress that you go through and work effectively to minimize it.
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2: I know. While I'm singing this song. It was.
1: Okay, chalo thoda Fiji news dekh lete, Australia news. The government. Oh, this is Fiji news. The government has broken ground on the Vakadokotaki Rehabilitation Center for Children, a new facility aimed at supporting vulnerable boys through rehabilitation and care. Excuse me. While on that note, I remembered. जो जो लोग फिजी नेंदी से है, कैनेडी एवेन्यू जानते होंगे, वहां पर भी एक अनाथ आश्रम था। दैट यूज्ड टू बी आवर हाउस।
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2: यप।
1: A constitutional debate continues with an academic urging the review commission to consider reducing the size of Fiji's military as a way to lessen risk of future coups. Oh, that's interesting. Okay, Australian news. The major story remains the Telstra nationwide outage. Telstra says a software fault, not a cyber attack, caused the disruption. More than 300 welfare checks were carried out after some people could reach 000, and transport services in some areas are still recovering. A new report shows rents have reached record highs across Australia capital cities, with strong demand continuing to push up rental prices. Wow. Australia's latest national health report says overall health outcomes continue to improve, but it highlights ongoing challenges, including chronic disease and unequal access to healthcare in some communities. Music fans have something to look forward to. Boys 2 Men have announced
2: an Australian
1: tour joined by Salt and Pepper and Bellevue Devo later this year.
2: Okay. December. I think it's 5th December.
1: Excuse me. What's happening here?
2: I don't know.
1: Narendra Modi is in Australia now from 8 to 10 July. He is in Melbourne for the Australian Indian Annual Leaders Summit with the Prime Minister Anthony Albanese. There is also a big community event called Melbourne Meets Modi at Marvel Stadium, expected to draw a huge Indian-Australian crowd. There you go. All right.
2: We will not talk about the state of
1: Did
2: origin.
1: Did I read all right?
2: You were okay.
1: What do you mean?
2: We will not discuss the state
1: why
2: of origin.
1: I mean, was I reading okay?
2: Oh, yeah, why? How's your glasses?
1: Good, man. Finally. I had 3 pairs. Okay, you know what he told me? He says glasses have a life too.
2: Oh, do they?
1: Lenses after a while start breaking down. Man, everything is that way nowadays.
2: Everything's made that way.
1: I said, well.
2: I'm also breaking down.
1: There's nothing new. I'm also breaking down. We are also breaking down. The lady looked at me like this. Anyway.
2: She didn't want to face reality.
1: That's the reality. And let me tell you one thing. Some people have this myth in their head. Oh, aapka diabetes ekdam theek ho jayega. Aapka pressure theek ho jayega.
2: I don't think so.
1: It never. Type 1 or type 2 diabetes will never go away. It's your pancreas problem. And don't fall for this, maybe if you are so strict, but when the organ doesn't work, it doesn't work. Right?
2: Mm-hmm.
1: When the pancreas fails, it fails. So don't be into this thing, especially if you have a pressure. Also, don't think you can improve it by yourself, just the dietary thing. I know somebody was doing it, right?
2: Right.
1: And very strictly doing it. He had a stroke. Somebody we all know, right? I'll leave it at that. So, just listen to your doctors too. I know people say medicine is about making money, this and that. While it's true, there are certain things, kuch hai se bimari dosto, jo aap control kar sakte hain. Ab jise diabetes hai, you can keep it in control, but you still have to take low dosage of medication. It's about the dosage you take, right?
2: Right.
1: Agar aap khaye piyenge sab kuch karenge, aap sugar test karte ho, ekdam normal hai. Aap dekhe dawai kitna lete hain. Okay. It probably has an effect on your body too. So the idea is to keep the medication low, but you have to take the medication and eat things that do not, you know, provoke this problem. You know what I mean? Okay. Provoke this problem.
2: Gee. Okay.
1: What do I say?
2: I don't know.
1: Okay. Chalo gala sunte.

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1: It was. In fact, when I came in, I was really cold.
0: Well, I'll tell you what, I started my day right because my alarm didn't go. I slept. Today I slept.
1: So you started it right.
0: I so gaya tha, phir raat ko utha maine 10 baje, oh nahi, 8:00 around there. And I was fidgeting around anyway, then I fell asleep. And then I hear a phone call. And then, okay, my neighbor, she came in. And with her was little Maran.
1: No.
0: Guess what? Maran gave me a hug. So my day was complete. And so anyway, yeah, that's how it started. But then I realized, oh my God, I'm late. But just because you had promised, I had not, you had promised, that we'll be here tomorrow, definite. I had no choice but to come.
1: See, you can't let anyone down.
0: Yeah. Right? I thought you'd manage. And you were going to manage.
1: I was going to start it off.
0: Yeah.
1: But, like, I wouldn't have Fiji news and things, you see.
0: It's all right if you don't have it. I mean, I know, but we are all humans. Sometimes even machines break down. Look at Telstra. Anyway. Number is 043-003-1701, या 3279-1701. और एक बार फिर आप सभी को बहुत बहुत धन्यवाद, रेडियो बिजवानी आप सुन रहे हैं। और इट्स अमेजिंग
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0: Okay, you said a couple of days ago.
1: What?
0: Okay, Thursday, you usually I play the songs, right? Because I know the romantic old songs.
1: Yes. You said
0: that. And what did I say to that?
1: I can't remember.
0: Well, it's, I don't know about romantic because all my songs were my early teenage life songs.
1: Okay.
0: But maybe the because those songs were very soothing, na? Shai disiliye thoda sa soothing songs. Hey, to aise mein chalo ek gana hai. I don't know what I'm saying, but ek gana maine choose kiya hai, right? Aur ek gana ya. Aur shayad aap sabhi ko acha lage dosto. Aise aise bahut se geet hai aaj main thoda kuch aapke liye lekar aaunga. Because it's Thursday.

0: Okay, it's birthday time.
1: Yes.
0: And how did a very dear friend forgot her birthday?
1: That is unforgivable.
0: No, it should be. Well, no. I forgot my own birthday. I forgot wife's birthday.
1: Oh.
0: I forget so many people.
1: Yep.
0: So, anyway, Pam, happy birthday to you.
1: Happy belated birthday.
0: Yeah.
1: Well, I didn't know. I need to make a note in my own diary. So
0: well, I was so busy doing things, you know. I had to do this. I was going to cut the firewood and doing all these things, you know.
1: Okay, so you...
0: Mine was so preoccupied. How I'm going to tackle this, tackle that. So I forgot a lot of things in between, you know. Okay.
1: Well, happy birthday. And
0: if you're having a birthday today?
1: Yes. Yeah. And happy anniversary if you're celebrating an anniversary.
0: All right. Have a good one.
1: Yes.
0: Okay.
1: Enjoy.
0: Because you have to wait for another year.
1: Yeah.

0: Oh, this is a very tough situation, eh?
1: Tough situation,
0: yeah.
1: Man.
0: Why did I play it?
1: I don't know.
0: Oh, ओके ऑलराइट चलो आगे बढ़ते हैं दोस्तों. गाना तो गाना है लेकिन एक कोई इसको एक्सपीरियंस तो किया होगा इसीलिए तो लिखते हैं फिर ना.
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1: 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Hey, the words go, yeah.
0: Yeah, play. You can play it. It's an old song.
1: Yeah, it is. Eh?
0: It fits in the category today. Today's.
1: I have to find it though. Okay, let me play this one first, and then
0: maybe it's not meant to be. Yeah. Okay.
1: Yes, men not meant to be. Maybe we were meant to sing it.
0: Oh, this is such a lovely number. I love this song.
1: Me too.
0: Because it just goes.
1: I know,
0: on
1: it's like a flowy.
0: Where she, you know, sings that melody. What you call it? Anyway, let's listen to it.

0: Indeed, a very, very beautiful song. Mm. Ah, the rendition, you know.
1: Beautiful.
0: It's so beautiful, yeah. Anyway, just a couple of days ago, Angela and his sisters, they went to Tivini. Mm. And let me tell you something about Tivini that you might not even know. It's a small island, okay? Tivini, Fiji is famous because the 180 degrees meridian passes through the island. People often call it the place where you can stand on the tomorrow and yesterday.
1: Oh, wow.
0: That line goes right there. Here, this way, yesterday, there, tomorrow.
1: Wow.
0: Right? That line is... however, the international dateline does not allow the 180 degrees line exactly. It zigzags to keep countries on the same calendar day. But it passes through the video.
1: Wow.
0: The nearest place that effective on the other side of the dateline from Tabuni is American Samoa, which is on a UTC-11. Fiji is normally UTC plus 12 or UTC plus 13 during daylight saving. So when Fiji is on UTC 13, American Samoa is 24 hours behind. And it's just next door.
1: Next, right there, right next
0: excuse
1: to
0: me.
1: It.
0: Yeah. That means if it is 10 on Friday in Tivini, it's 10 a.m. on Thursday in American Samoa.
1: Wow.
0: The independent country of Samoa is on the same side of the dateline as Fiji. In 2011, Samoa moved to the western side of the international dateline, so it could be on the same business week as Australia and New Zealand. Because they train with us too. Okay.
1: Yep.
0: Yeah, so the place you are thinking of is most likely American Samoa. American Samoa is a country that it's one of the closest inhabited territories that's effectively a full day behind Fiji. So they went and saw this. I mean, of course, you don't see the line.
1: No, you don't see the line.
0: But yeah,
1: of
0: they
1: course.
0: Were yesterday and
1: today
0: scenario. So I thought I'd share because that's why Fiji is very famous of that meridian line. Which is, Fiji is one of the first countries to see the daylight, you know that? Yeah. So, okay.
1: Wow.
0: You learn something every day.
1: Good fact for this morning.
0: We learned this in school, when we were in primary school, yeah. Okay.
1: Now, I found our song.
0: Yeah. All right, here we go.
1: The one we are singing.
0: All right.

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1: Thursday, Friday, Saturday, Sunday.
0: No, I think it'd probably be about a month.
1: Wow, that's long.
0: I know, I didn't tell you, but I'm telling you right on air so that you can't...
1: Listen here, excuse me. If you go for 1 month, you're going to miss Arush's birthday. You're going to miss my birthday.
0: Well,
1: is that the whole idea?
0: But if I take any other times, there's something else is always...
1: But 1 month?
0: I think so.
1: That's a bit long. I don't even go for 1 month.
0: But I will be with you guys every day, wherever I can, from wherever I can.
1: Oh.
0: Okay.
1: What can I
0: say? It's one of my
1: dreams. You got to do what you got to do.
0: Yeah.
1: Right?
0: So yes.
1: You pack up.
0: I will be documenting it. I hopefully will be posting some of the videos.
1: Good. I hope
0: and,
1: so.
0: And I mean, look, it's...
1: Well, you
0: it's
1: keep us... Look, you're going to be with us on air.
0: Yeah.
1: You're going to keep us posted that
0: I'm
1: way.
0: I'm glad you think that way.
1: And then you're going to put your posts as well.
0: Yeah.
1: Yeah, so we'll see videos and things of that.
0: Yeah.
1: That'll keep us all updated. That's great. You go and you have your fun. Yeah. You have your me time. And
0: my intention is to explore more of Australia. I mean,
1: Yeah.
0: You know, take little trips, like little trips meaning about a month here, there, you know.
1: Mm.
0: So that while I can.
1: While you got your health, while you are mobile.
0: Exactly.
1: You've got no complications, you should go.
0: Yeah.
1: So
0: pack up. And leave.
1: My nigga.